0: Breeze News with Ebert Pukekohe. Thinking Kia, think Ebert Pukekohe.
1: Good afternoon, I'm Heather McCarron with the latest at 12. Flood damage is being assessed in Greymouth after an early morning dump of heavy rain. The Grey District Council estimates 54 millimetres fell in just 6 hours. Mayor Tania Gibson says it's not an abnormal event, but a large area has been impacted this time.
2: The one last week was quick and sharp and in a short area, but this one has covered our eastern and northern suburbs and our CBD. I don't think any system would cope with the amount of rain that comes down in these weather bombs.
1: There's been a crash near the Waikato town of Cambridge. Emergency services were called to Victoria Road at the State Highway 1 on-ramp at around 9:45 a.m. Police say initial indications are that there have been serious injuries. Two men are facing multiple charges after an early morning burglary in Auckland. Police were called to a break-in at a plant shop on Remuera Road at around 4 a.m. The men were caught on camera allegedly stealing the cash register. A police camera operator tracked their vehicle before officers caught up with them. A 39-year-old and a 35-year-old are facing burglary and meth paraphernalia charges. And the US has unveiled a raft of new tariffs, including a 12.5% rate for New Zealand. 60 trading economies are being targeted for failing to stop the importation of goods made with forced labour. It follows the Supreme Court decision that Donald Trump's worldwide tariffs were illegal earlier this year. In sport, Shannon McElroy's got the ball rolling for New Zealand at the Commonwealth Games in Glasgow. He comfortably won his opening lawn bowls encounter last night.
3: Quite nice to be a bit of a tone setter, really. The first New Zealand athlete to compete, so a heap of fun out there. Enjoyed it very much, and yeah, really good start.
1: McElroy's back in action from 7:30 tonight. And in rugby with Shift 4, Tasman have plenty of All Blacks hopefuls on deck for the NPC pre-season game against Canterbury in Blenheim, kicking off in an hour.
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0: Breeze weather with Harvey Norman. 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
5: Harvey Norman.
6: High of 16 today, about 13 at the moment. A little bit of cloud around. We've got some periods of rain this afternoon, possibly heavy. Thunderstorms possible around the west coast and wind gusting up to 90k an hour. And then tomorrow, few showers clearing in the evening, high of 14 and a strong wind watch from 11am to 7pm tomorrow.
0: The Breeze.
6: It's lunchtime. It's Friday. Yes, and we're into a half hour of non-stop music. And we've got a great song to kick it off this afternoon. Bit of Jimmy Barnes and Working Class Man.

0: It's finally Friday, yes, and tomorrow morning Robbie Williams is hosting On The Breeze from 10 a.m. to midday tomorrow. Robbie talks about his family life, his dad, overcoming his struggles, and the stories behind his biggest hits like this one. And we've also got chances for you to win tickets to see Robbie Williams at Eden Park on the 24th of November. So that's tomorrow from 10 a.m. On The Breeze. You don't really hear Robbie's songs very often when you're on hold to companies, do you? You usually hear a bit of Dave. Dave Dobney's always in there. He's got a show at the Civic tomorrow night. Beck Dunger, she's usually in there as well. I've been on hold a lot to ACC this week, and this is their hold music. Oh, gosh, awful, isn't it? So ASB have bought this thing when you're on hold waiting for a human. You can actually choose what kind of hold music you want. Do you want Kiwi music, easy listening, or silence? Yeah, I think I'd go for that. I'd definitely go for that over this. Great. That is just the worst, isn't it? On the way soon, Survivor, Bonnie Raitt and Stevie Wonder before one on The Breeze.
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0: Sunshine's Breeze on 93.4 with Shakira, part of the FIFA Football World Cup halftime show on Monday. Of course, surrounded by athletes like myself. I know we've already played this song this half hour. I'm playing it again. It's my theme song as I train for the Blood Cancer NZ Step Up Sky Tower Challenge, which is on next Sunday. So looking forward to taking part in this, but I'm also very competitive, so I want to post a good time and really help raise vital funds and support Kiwis living with blood cancer in New Zealand. 1 in 18 Kiwis will have blood cancer in their lifetime. This is what we're doing it for. Myself, Carrie from the House of Wellness, our Breeze boss, Chris Edwards, and 5 of our legendary listeners. Yeah, a big ups to Team Breeze, Courtney, Lara, Alicia, Nigel, and Will. You guys are amazing. So my plan to train for this is just to go up as many steps as I can each day and increase it every day. We've got a car park building outside work. There are 45 steps up. I've just done 14 times that. So I believe that's about 6:30. So I'm almost, I'm over halfway up. And then, of course, I've done all the down steps as well. But they don't count because I'm not going down during the stair climb. So if you want to make a donation to Team Breeze, we would love your support. Whatever the amount would be so much appreciated. StepUpChallenge.org.nz is the website if you want to find somebody to support on there. If it's not us, that's okay. Or if you just text STEP to 934, we'll bounce you the donation link. And anything you can give would be much appreciated as I work on that athleticism on the way up to 1 o'clock. George Harrison, Will to Power, and Alex Warren coming up on The Breeze.
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14: Good afternoon, I'm Bridget Hastie with the latest at 1. Greymouth is setting its sights on clean-up with floodwaters now receding. About 50 millimetres of rain fell on the Grey District this morning, sending water through some homes, cars and businesses. Mayor Tanya Gibson says everyone is doing their best.
15: Some of our crews have had some bad behaviour out when they're on the road trying to do a job, so we just ask everyone to be respectful. They've been out most of the night.
14: There are reports of a small tornado hitting Nelson. Alana Burrows from Met Service says they can't confirm if it's true, but the region had the right conditions this morning.
16: We did see over 13 millimetres of rainfall reported at the airport and gusts of up to 60 kilometres an hour, so it's definitely possible.
14: The Trade Minister describes the US decision to slap new tariffs on our products as disappointing, but not unexpected. 60 trading economies are being targeted for allegedly failing to stop the importation of goods made with forced labour. Todd McClay says New Zealand rejects the findings of the investigation that led to this outcome. A serious crash has closed a busy junction beside the Waikato Expressway in Cambridge. NZTA says both off-ramps and the northbound on-ramp are closed at the Hautapu interchange. Motorists are advised to use alternative routes. To sport, one last chance for some potential All Blacks tourists to impress the national selectors this afternoon. Tasman has just kicked off against Canterbury in an NPC pre-season match in Blenheim. Ethan Blackadder, Noah Hotham, Timothy Tavatavanawai and Shannon Frizzell are all starting for the Markor. And the Ranfurly Shield is also on the line this afternoon when Otago, featuring All Blacks lock Fabian Holland back from injury, face Meads Cup champions Mid-Canterbury and Alexander from 2:30. Rugby with Shift 4.
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1: Breeze weather with Harvey Norman. Great deals on big brand clothes dryers.
2: Harvey Norman.
3: High of 16 today, about 13 at the moment. A little bit of cloud around. We've got some periods of rain this afternoon, possibly heavy. Thunderstorms possible around the west coast and wind gusting up to 90k an hour. And then tomorrow, few showers clearing in the evening. High of 14 and a strong wind watch from 11am to 7pm tomorrow.
1: The Breeze.
3: Right, just gone one Friday afternoon. Yes, we're definitely on the downward slide to the weekend now. Let's get into a half hour of non-stop music. Great song from George Harrison.

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1: They say the holy water's watered down, and this town's lost its faith. Our colors will fade eventually, so if our time is running out,

0: Auckland's Breeze on 93.4 with KC and the Sunshine Band. Yeah, we did have a little bit of sunshine this morning, but very much cloud cover now. And the same periods of rain this afternoon. Very, very windy as well. And tomorrow's going to be particularly windy. A strong wind watch in place from 11 a.m. to 7 tomorrow night. And it's going to be really wet as well. Now they're saying showers, some heavy possible hail. Woof. So wet and windy tomorrow. Okay. We've, of course, got the International Football Festival on right now with the Festival Fan Zone at Waitemata Station Plaza, which opened up yesterday afternoon. It's open again right now. And at 2:30 this afternoon, between 2:30 and 3:30, chance to meet some Auckland FC players before, of course, they take on Tottenham Hotspur on Sunday afternoon, Eden Park. That's going to be a massive game. And there's not many tickets left, if any, now. So if you did want to get one, probably getting pretty quick. Speaking of course, we had All Blacks at Eden Park last weekend, and there was a guy there who has attended every All Blacks test match at Eden Park since 1973. Isn't that incredible? The man, Robert and Jeanette have found him. So more on that Monday morning on the show with Robert and Jeanette. Coming up next on The Breeze, Ice House and Adele on the way.
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Widest variety of music. And it plays on the breeze.

Breeze on 93.4 with the Eurythmics. Friday afternoon with Sarah. Yes, that feels good. Although, we're going into a weekend of sort of average weather. Sunday's not looking too bad, just a bit wet in the morning, but tomorrow, they're saying heavy showers, maybe some hail in there. Lovely, and very, very windy. We've got a strong wind watch in place tomorrow. So, look, movies. Go hunker down at the movies. That wouldn't be a bad plan, would it? I

0: It'll be a bit funny. Great one to go to with the kids or by yourself. So if you text MOVIE to 934, we'll put you in the draw for a double pass. Back into the music after two. Whitney Houston and Huey Lewis and the news coming up after the news.
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17: Good afternoon, I'm Bridget Hasty with the latest at 2. The man who killed Nelson police officer Lynn Fleming has been sentenced to life in prison with a minimum non-parole period of 22 years. Hayden Tasker was found guilty of several offences, including murder, after driving his car at officers in the city centre on New Year's Day in 2025. Fleming was the country's first female officer to be killed in the line of duty. Multiple businesses, cars and homes have been reported as flooded in Greymouth. In the latest update, Grey District Council says a cloudburst dumped enough rain in 2 hours to overwhelm stormwater pump capacity. The CBD is littered with gravel and debris that washed down from hillside streets.

0: There are also reports of a tornado hitting Nelson, which is at risk of thunderstorms. Met Service forecaster Alana Burrows says conditions were right between 9 and 10 this morning, but they are quite hard to detect.
1: Luckily in New Zealand, the tornadoes that we see are usually fairly small in size and lasting a few minutes and impacting a really small area.
0: A tribunal has found an over-50s Waikato lifestyle village discriminated by excluding younger residents. The decision has implications for other age-restricted properties, excluding retirement villages. To sport, lawn bowler Shannon McIlroy has got New Zealand's Commonwealth Games off to a winning start. He's comfortably beaten Tonga's Liam Hill in the men's singles last night in Glasgow. McIlroy says the greens are fair if you are accurate.
2: If you miss your line by a small margin, it can punish it, but the weight of the green's really good.
0: And Cricket Australia is open to the idea of playing a test between Australia and England in India. Chief Executive Todd Greenberg told BBC's Stumped podcast they have to consider all options.
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4: Breeze weather with Harvey Norman. 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
5: Harvey Norman.
6: Right on the high of 16 now, and it's a bit cloudy. We've got some periods of rain this afternoon. Could be heavy. Thunderstorms possible out west and very, very windy. But tomorrow's going to be the windiest. We've got a strong wind watch from 11 a.m. to 7 p.m. tomorrow. Showers, some heavy, possible hail as well, and a high of 14.
4: The Breeze.
6: Just gone two. It's Friday. It's time for a happy dance. Yeah, Whitney wants to dance with somebody too. She's up first in our half hour of non-stop music.

0: Auckland's Breeze on 93.4 with Shania Twain. And that don't impress me much. I'll tell you what would be impressive. That's winning $40 million in Lotto tomorrow night. That's what Powerball's up to. $40 million! Not that one person needs to win that. Nobody needs $40 million. No, let's divide it by, say, 10. Get $4 million to 10 people. I mean, that would be lovely, wouldn't it? And I think we are due a win. We haven't had a big winner for a wee while now. So come on, Auckland. And if you are getting a ticket tomorrow night, by the way, Lotto NZ just pleading with people to get their tickets sooner rather than later, because it's going to be absolutely chaos with a draw that size, as you can imagine. Speaking of winning, thank you to everybody who's texted through this week to get in the draw for that $200 Chemist Warehouse gift card and the Chemist Warehouse prize pack. 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It's on now until August 19th. Gina, what are you got planned for the weekend?
1: Just babysitting the grandchildren. Yeah.
0: Okay, and,
1: not,
0: and would we
1: a lot going on.
0: Would we see that as a chore or a pleasure?
1: Just depends on their behaviour, I think.
0: Yeah, a little bit of both, isn't it? Yeah.
1: A little bit of both, yeah.
0: Well, a bit of retail therapy perhaps on the cards for you as well, because you're this week's winner of the $200 Chemist Warehouse gift card and the prize pack.
1: Yay! Thank you so much. That's awesome.
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Auckland's Breeze on 93.4 with Johnny H. Jazz. Oh, it's a big weekend. We've got the New Zealand International Football Festival in the fan zone at Waitemata Station Plaza. And right now, your chance to meet the Auckland FC players there. Of course, they're getting ready for the big game against Tottenham Hotspur on Sunday afternoon, Eden Park. It's all go. Busy weekend on the Breeze as well. Tomorrow morning, we've got Robbie Williams on the Breeze. I'm loving angels instead. From 10 a.m.

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18: Good afternoon, I'm Bridget Hastie with the latest at 3. The man who killed Nelson policewoman Lynn Fleming by driving into her will spend at least 22 years behind bars. After Hayden Tasker's sentencing today, Deputy Commissioner Jill Rogers acknowledged Lynn's family.
19: To Bryn, Aaron, Raina and the wider family, your courage throughout this journey has been an inspiration to the rest of us.
18: The Trade Minister has rubbished justification for a new US tariff. Set at 12.5%, it's targeting countries that allegedly accept imports made through forced labour. Todd McClay isn't buying it.
4: The US is just finding another legal means to be able to put tariffs back in place. We take our obligations very seriously. We deal with these issues through many trade agreements.
18: There are delays through the Waikato town of Cambridge after a fatal crash this morning. The area around the

0: State Highway 1 on and off ramps on Victoria Road remain shut for a scene exam. Motorists should follow the diversions. Auckland Council has bought 100 hectares of land for a new cemetery despite opposition from the local board. It's purchased two sites near Karaka in rural South Auckland for $16 million. To sport, final chances today for some All Blacks hopefuls to impress coach Dave Rennie, who names his squad for South Africa on Monday. All Blacks lock Fabian Holland returns to the Otago side after suffering that shoulder injury 5 months ago. Rugby was shift four. And the first full day of competition at the Commonwealth Games in Glasgow gets underway this evening. Two of New Zealand's star swimmers are in the heats, Erica Fairweather and Lewis Clearbert.
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2: Breeze weather with Harvey Norman. 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
3: Harvey Norman.
4: Wet and windy for the next 24 hours. Those winds gusting up to 90 k's tonight, 100 k's tomorrow. Throw in some rain, some hail as well. Overnight down to 9. Saturday's high is 14. At the moment, 15 degrees.
2: The Breeze.
4: Here we go. Friday afternoon, it's The Breeze Drive Home with Mike. So good to have your company. Bee Gees on the way. Aha. Bonnie Tyler and Ed Sheeran in there. But right now, Prince and the most beautiful girl in the world.

0: It's Paul Young. Every time you go away, it is Auckland's Breeze 93.4 with Mike on your Friday. Here we go, heading into the weekend. The southern's looking a bit busy on the motorway. Apart from that, everything okay. Just watch your phantom braking. I saw on TV last night, that is a thing. That's when people brake and then the person behind them brakes and then people keep braking for hours for nothing. Slows the traffic down. So just, you know, watch your distances, of course. We'll keep an eye on the Harbour Bridge tomorrow too, because the wind's picking up and tomorrow could affect the Harbour Bridge. So just give yourself some extra time if you are needing to cross the Auckland Harbour Bridge tomorrow. Well, coming up this afternoon, lots of great music and, of course, everything you need to know. Congratulations to the New Zealand Olympic team. They have officially kicked it off. I watched a bit of the lawn bowls last night. Shannon McElroy taking on a young Tongan, 18-year-old Liam Hill from memory. That was amazing. And the opening ceremony getting underway this morning. Good luck, New Zealand.
1: Kia ora to the team from wonderful New Zealand, journeying over 18,000 kilometres or 11,000 miles to get to Glasgow. With over 700 medals won, their nation is the fifth most successful in the history of the Games. Commonwealth Games weightlifting gold medalist David Leitie carries the flag and is hoping for a third consecutive appearance on the podium. Judoka Moira de Villiers has the baton and returns to the city where she won silver in 2014. They're great in all sports, but athletics and cycling have always been particularly profitable for athletes who wear the fern. And what an honour it is to wear that fern and to carry that fern for New Zealand.
0: Yes, that was the opening ceremony this morning, and thank you, 3Now, for giving us some free coverage. I like that. So there's plenty on 3, also Sky Open, and of course, continuous coverage on Sky Sport. John Farnham on the way, Pink and Lionel Richie coming up next. It is The Breeze.
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6: Showers tomorrow for Auckland with strong westerlies, a low of 10 overnight. The northern's a little heavy around the Onewa Road interchange in both directions. Pretty clear on the northwestern. The southern heavy southbound from Market Road to Reagan Road, and north it's slow from Luke Street to just past Green Lane. Southwestern heavy Massey Road through to Mangere Bridge and from Puhinui Road to the southern.
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0: Auckland's Breeze 93.4 with Mike on your Friday afternoon. Dee Dee Smash, Dave Dobbin Smash, and Wailing. Have fun if you're heading along to Dave Dobbin's Selected Songs Encore tomorrow night. Enjoy too if you're doing the Auckland Polar Plunge, thanks to the Breeze and Novus Glass. We are backing the Law Enforcement Torch Run Polar Plunge that supports Special Olympics New Zealand. So this is happening tomorrow, 9 a.m. at Takapuna Beach. It is a pretty rubbish day weather-wise tomorrow, so I think it's a good day to do the polar plunge. You're going to be cold anyway. It'll be quite balmy in the ocean, potentially. But head down there at Takapuna Beach. Go and grab yourself a coffee or a smoothie at the Takapuna Beach Cafe. Say hi to my mate that owns that. And then keep an eye out for the Breeze team, because we're going to be there. And if you come up and say hello, you could go in the draw to win for yourself a $500 hamper, a winter wellness hamper. So well worth checking that out. And good luck if you're doing it tomorrow, supporting Special Olympics New Zealand. New sport and weather is coming up. Some Fleetwood Mac, some Toto. The weekend as well. And the weekend just about here. It is the Breeze.
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3: Showers tomorrow for Auckland, strong westerlies, a low of 10 overnight. On the northern, it's heavy heading north from the Harbour Bridge to Northcote Road. The northwestern, slow from St Luke's to Rosebank. The southern is heavy southbound Newmarket to Sylvia Park and heading north from Princes Street just past Green Lane. Southwestern looking slow southbound Onehunga through to Massey Road and Puhinui Road to the southern.
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0: Heart. Breeze News with Ebert Pukekohe. Thinking MG, think Ebert Pukekohe.
1: Good afternoon, I'm Bridget Hastie with the latest at 4. Police have spoken of the devastation caused by the killing of Nelson officer Lynn Fleming. Hayden Tasker was today sentenced to at least 22 years in prison. Deputy Commissioner Jill Rogers says it was a senseless act that impacted two families and fellow officers.
2: It has made people question their careers. It's made people question their safety.
1: Greymouth residents are being asked to treat all floodwater as contaminated. The town suffered heavy rain overnight, overwhelming the stormwater system. Grey District Council says gravel and debris have run down hillside streets to settle in the CBD and surrounding suburbs. A 43-year-old man has been charged over a copper theft in Wellington's Tower. Earlier this month, railway signal cables were tampered with at the southern end of the Takapu Road platform, causing damage and disrupting rail services. Former Finance Minister Sir William Birch is being farewelled at a public funeral service in Pukekohe. Prime Minister Christopher Luxon says he held 15 different portfolios, as RNZ reports.
3: And people used to joke that if you didn't know which minister was in charge of something, it was probably Bill, because he was, as has been well said, the minister for everything. But what really mattered wasn't how many jobs he had, it was that he did each one properly.
1: To sport, Otago is comfortably defending the Ranfurly Shield challenge from mid-Canterbury well into the second half in Alexandra. Otago leads 64-14. All Blacks lock Fabian Holland has come through his first game in over 5 months, playing the first half. And the first full day of competition at the Commonwealth Games gets underway this evening. In the early action on the day, there are bowls, basketballs 3x3, swimming heats and gymnastics.
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0: Breeze weather with Harvey Norman. 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
5: Harvey Norman.
6: Wet and windy for the next 24 hours. Those winds gusting up to 90 k's tonight, 100 k's tomorrow. Throw in some rain, some hail as well. Overnight down to 9. Saturday's high is 14. At the moment, 15 degrees.
0: The Breeze.
6: We have got the perfect mix over the next 30 minutes. Enya, Orinoco Flow, The Weeknd with Blinding Lights, some Toto with Rosanna, but right now, some Fleetwood Mac on your Friday.

0: It's Leanne Rimes, How Do I Live? It is Auckland's Breeze on the drive home, thanks to AA Insurance. Leave home without the what-ifs with a warming cover from AA Insurance. Quite calm the weather at the moment. Grey skies building, some thunderstorms in the mix. The wind is picking up, some hail tomorrow. Miserable. Let's hope it is better by Sunday for Tottenham Hotspur taking on Auckland FC at Eden Park. Do what I'm doing. And catch a bus, because the buses are free with your entry ticket. You can bus and have a beer. Now, speaking of football, it seems a world away, doesn't it? But it was just the beginning of the week where we had the FIFA World Cup final, where we got to see Madonna's music mixed with the great song Disco Inferno, which I thought was really good. And then, of course, Spain won. But then it ended the week with the Commonwealth Games.
1: Yora to the team from wonderful New Zealand, journeying over 18,000 kilometres or 11,000 miles to get to Glasgow.
0: Yes, well done. And that will be underway for the next 10 days. But I think the biggest thing this week that caught my attention was Ryan Fox, the British Open champion, son of the legendary All Black Grant Fox. What I was really surprised at too was the fact Ryan Fox didn't think that he would have fans.
2: Can I say, like, I'm trying to reply to my messages from home. I've had so many. The support, I feel like I say this every time I've done well, has been amazing, but this time it's out of this world. Like, it's, I can feel it from the other side of the world. There were so many Kiwis out there on Sunday as well watching. So yeah, just thank you to everyone for being a part of it. And I look forward to bringing this thing back and showing it off a little bit when we get back home.
0: Yeah, see, he just doesn't realise he's got fans. But I'll tell you what, he's a fan of a certain pie which has been selling out in Auckland's Northcote. It is the steak, bacon, jam and cheese pie from Roller's Bakery. And that is what Ryan Fox did when he got off the plane this morning, went straight there. He talked about it. Pies have sold out. Maybe grab you one in the weekend. Get yourself a Ryan Fox pie. On the way, FR David, Eric Carmen and Pointer Sisters. It is The Breeze.
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5: Showers tomorrow for Auckland. Strong westerlies, a low of 10 overnight. The northern's heavy heading north from Spaghetti Junction to just past Esmond Road. The northwestern is heavy from Newton Road to Te Atatū. On the southern to Drury from the city, 1 hour 20. It's heavy southbound from Newmarket to just past East Tamaki Road. And the southwestern is slow southbound from Hare Road in Mount Roskill through to the southern.
4: Forever tomorrow, Chinese art now. Auckland Art Gallery on now.
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0: And so excess and never tear us apart. It is Auckland's Breeze 93.4 with Mike on your Friday. The food show's just wrapped up at the Auckland Showgrounds for another day. It's been very successful this year, but the traffic gets very busy around Green Lane around this time every night because of that show wrapping up at 5 o'clock. So enjoy if you are navigating that. Don't forget that is on this weekend. Also, tomorrow night, if you're not doing anything, why don't you go and support me old mate Jason Kerrison? He, along with Op Shop, the Fearless, Zed and Solarosa are playing at the Stables in Matakana, which will be a great gig. I will see you there. On the way, Shaboozy, Crowded House, New Order and Bruce Springsteen. The latest news, sport and weather is coming up. It is Friday. It is The Breeze.
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5: Showers tomorrow for Auckland. Strong westerlies, a low of 10 overnight. The northern is very heavy, heading north from Spaghetti Junction to Tristram Ave. The northwest and slow from Bond Street to Te Ata Tū. The southern, heavy southbound from Spaghetti Junction to Manukau and heading north from Princes Street to Newmarket. Southwest and slow southbound Dominion Road to Massey Road and north from Puhinui Road through to Mangere Bridge.
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14: Good evening, I'm Bridget Hasty with the latest at 5. Nelson's top cop has paid tribute to slain policewoman Lynn Fleming. Hayden Tasker was today sentenced to at least 22 years in prison for her murder. Area Commander Inspector Steve Collins says he prefers to remember Lynn as she lived.
15: She was a dedicated public servant who cared deeply about her staff and the community, and everyone at the Nelson Police respected her.
14: The Trade Minister is signalling more uncertainty for exporters with a new US tariff in play. Todd McClay says it's hard to follow the logic.
16: It feels that the nature of US tariff policy is going to keep changing. I suspect that this decision too will be challenged in a US court.
14: The Transport Agency is warning of strong winds on Auckland's Harbour Bridge from early tomorrow. Short closure periods could be possible. A happy ending for an 87-year-old who became disorientated after a fishing trip with his dog near Lake Tekapo. Search and rescue teams were notified last night after the man called 111. After it became apparent more urgent help was needed, police contacted a local farm manager who knew the area well, and after 35 minutes he managed to find him. To sport, Otago crushed Mid-Canterbury in the Ranfurly Shield, winning 78-14. All Blacks lock Fabian Holland played his first half of rugby in over 5 months and appeared to come through unscathed. Rugby with shift four. And New Zealanders in action this evening at the Commonwealth Games. Shannon McElroy will be looking for his second win in the bowls. There's basketball's 3x3, swimming heats and gymnastics.
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13: Breeze weather with Harvey Norman. 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
17: Harvey Norman.
18: Well, in comes that southwesterly and things are going to change temperature-wise. Overnight we drop down to 3. Tomorrow's high, just 8 degrees with scattered rain in the morning. Should fine up in the afternoon though, but those southwesterlies, you'll certainly feel them. At the moment, 14 degrees.
17: The Breeze 80s mixtape.
18: 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And three great songs from the 80s. Much more fun than hurling abuse at politicians. Did you hear about the lady in the UK? She was driving past politician Nigel Farage and she hurled abuse out the window at him. And she was too busy concentrating on his reaction and crashed into another car.
19: We'll just send a couple of, people over.
20: Yeah. She won't be doing that again, am I right?
18: No, she won't. This is to distract you from hurting abuse of politicians. Let's get into it. Bruce Springsteen, Dancing in the Dark, is The Breeze 80s mixtape.

New Order and Blue Monday. It is The Breeze on The Breeze 80s mixtape, celebrating the 80s. Oh, a period of great music. A period, too, where we all had to go to United Video on a Friday night and get our videos. Here's a blast from the past.

and you had to rewind the tape before you handed it back. And I always thought, why don't we just not do that and everyone has to rewind it when they get it? Would have been a lot easier. This

0: Eurythmics and Who's That Girl? It is Auckland's Breeze 93.4 with Mike on your Friday evening, whether you're in the car, stuck in traffic, whether you are at work or maybe just taking it easy. Great to have your company. Lots going on, actually, over the weekend. Plenty of matariki markets continuing. We've got Tottenham Hotspur having an open training night tomorrow at 6 p.m. at Eden Park. So if you don't want to fork out or you're busy Sunday to go and actually watch them take on Auckland FC, you can go to the training grounds, take the kids. That is happening this coming Saturday, so tomorrow, 6 p.m. And of course, it is the Polar Plunge, Takapuna Beach, tomorrow morning, 9 a.m., raising money for Special Olympics New Zealand. Chris the Boss is getting in, which is great. So that gets underway at 9 a.m. And don't forget, 10 a.m., Robbie Williams joining us here on The Breeze, hosting for a couple of hours, explaining some of his music and giving you tickets so you can go and see him at the end of the year at Eden Park. George Michael, Bruno Mars and Bryan Adams up next. It is The Breeze.
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2: Would you trade in your house?
3: Stars tomorrow for Auckland. Strong westerlies, a low of 10 overnight. The northern's heavy northbound from Spaghetti Junction to Northcote Road. On the northwest and slow from Mountain View Road to Rosebank. The southern is heavy southbound Newmarket to East Tamaki Road and heading north from Princes Street to Newmarket. And the southwestern looking pretty hammered between Pukenui Road and Mangere Bridge in both directions.
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15: 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The 90s. 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The songs we all love play on the Breeze.

0: It's Madonna and True Blue. 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Well, a southerly blast about ready to sweep over the country, unfortunately. Going to keep us indoors, but hey, nothing wrong with that because the breeze over the weekend, very busy. Great music, of course. Robbie Williams tomorrow morning at 10 a.m. and then on Sunday morning, the House of Wellness at 8 a.m. And if you haven't done it yet, please go to breeze.rover.nz and enter our competition with Expedia, because on Monday we'll do the draw for the $11,500 worth of Expedia One Key cash. 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So well worth signing up. 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Good luck. On the way, Berlin, Cyril, John Mellencamp and Tears for Fears. New sport and weather is next. 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
3: Showers tomorrow for Auckland. Strong westerlies. A low of 10 overnight. A breakdown on the northern. The right northbound lane blocked before the Tristram Ave off-ramp. The northwestern is slow. St Luke's to Rosebank. The southern heavy southbound. Spaghetti Junction to Sylvia Park. And heading north from Princes Street to just north of Green Lane. The southwestern slow in both directions between Massey Road and Mangere Bridge.
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1: In Yucatan, the local Mexican surfers pronounce cero, cero. During the warm summer evenings in bars around the coast of Nayarit, you'll hear them say cero. In New Zealand, zero alcohol Corona cero is pronounced cero. Easy, eh? However you say it, Corona Cero will always be the smooth zero alcohol beer that's still served with a lime.
4: Hello, officer. What's the problem? I mean, I might have been going a bit fast back there, but I know these roads like the back of my hand. I've been driving them for years. The folks who crash on these bends are like out-of-towners. That's not me. I'm a local.
5: Man, mid-40s. He's taken the corner too fast and slid off the road. Suspected head and spinal injuries. Ambo required. We've heard it all. We've seen it all. Slow down.
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0: 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Whom! 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
10: Good evening, I'm Bridget Hasty with the latest at 6. The Trade Minister is focusing on the positives as the US slaps a 12.5% tariff on our goods. Todd McClay says it's better than the 15% that was ruled illegal earlier this year. He adds that New Zealand exporters have adapted really well since the Liberation Day levies.
11: We're actually selling more now by value than we were before tariffs were put in place, which means US consumers still want what New Zealand produces, they're just having to pay more for it.
10: Auckland Council has bought 100 hectares of rural land near Karaka for a new cemetery. For context, the council's 53 current cemeteries cover around 300 hectares. Three young people face charges over a spate of offending in King Country, including the aggravated robbery of a mini-mart. Several warrants were carried out in Te Kuiti today, with stolen goods recovered. A 13-year-old was among those caught. A sports and tourism expert thinks the successfully scaled-down Commonwealth Games could broaden its appeal to other potential hosts. The event is underway in Glasgow after Australia pulled out. Scarlett Hagen-Jacobs expects other nations will be watching closely.
12: It may demonstrate to other countries that it can be run in a more financially responsible format.
10: It was little more than an opposed training run for Otago in thrashing mid-Canterbury 78-14 in the Ranfurly Shield Challenge in Alexandra. All Blacks lock Fabian Holland looks to have come through unscathed on his return from that serious shoulder injury. He played the first half. Rugby was shift four. And our first look this evening at a couple of swimming New Zealand medal contenders in the heats at the Commonwealth Games, Erica Fairweather and Lewis Clairbert.
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9: Breeze weather with Harvey Norman. 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
14: Harvey Norman.
15: Well, a strong wind watch in place for Auckland, up to 90 k's tonight, up to 100 k's tomorrow, so it could affect the harbour bridge. On top of that, we've got some showers, some of them heavy, some hail as well. Overnight down to 9, at the moment 13 degrees.
9: The Breeze.
15: Good evening, just gone 6 o'clock. It is The Breeze, and on the way, Tears for Fears, Chris Isaak, some ABBA, some Berlin, and Jack and Diane from John Mellencamp getting 30 minutes of music underway.

0: It's Hootie and the Blowfish, Let Her Cry. It is The Breeze with Mike, brought to you by AA Insurance. Leave home without the wireless with a warming cover from AA Insurance. Miserable looking weekend. Good time to go to the movies. Great family movie out, starring Carl Urban, Anna Faris and Jermaine Clement. This is a big international movie which was filmed in Wellington, which is brilliant. It's called Object. Carl explains what the movie's about. Carl Urban.
1: And it's a story about a young boy who sees faces in objects and buildings, and him sort of dealing with a wicked stepfather who's trying to con him and his widowed mother out of their house.
0: It's rated PG. It's in cinemas now. Perfect for this time of the year. Get yourself in the draw for a double pass. Use the keyword movie. Leave a gap. Give us your name. Send that off to 934 Queen Martika. And a bit of hot chocolate on the way next. It is The Breeze.
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5: Showers tomorrow for Auckland. Strong westerlies, a low of 10 overnight. On the northern, it's heavy southbound Esmond Road to the Harbour Bridge and heading north from West Haven to Oniwa Road. The southern is slow southbound Newmarket to Sylvia Park in the other direction from there to just past Green Lane. Southwestern slow between Massey Road and Mangere Bridge in both directions. Some partial rail closures over the weekend for the City Rail Link testing.
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0: That's The Breeze with Mike. Friday night, the southerly blast about to hit the country. Just think of it this way, topping up the ski fields, I guess. Maybe what you can do this weekend is do some budgeting, work out what concert you want to go to. A lot of them went on sale over the last week. Bryan Adams, ABC, Stan Walker, Atomic as well. They're about ready to start touring. Get all the details, breeze.rover.nz under events. Get yourself along and go and see some live music. Otherwise, relax. We've got all the radio music coming up for you in just a minute after the news. We've got some Phil Collins, Cool and the Gang, Belinda Carlisle, Post Malone coming up. Everything you need for a great Friday night. All the information you need as well. Jolene James taking you through the evening. I'll catch you back on Monday. Otherwise, I'll see you in Napier if you're at Napier for Bookkeepers Con 26. Yeah, if you know, you know. I'll see you there tomorrow night.
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3: Stars tomorrow for Auckland. Strong westerlies, a low of 10 overnight. The northern from the city to Silverdale taking half an hour. There's a weather warning in place for the Harbour Bridge. Public transport, especially ferries, may be affected. The northwestern to Massey, just 16 minutes. The southern looking to Drury, about 34 minutes. It's heavy northbound Penrose Road to just south of Green Lane. And the southwestern slow around George Bolt Memorial Drive.
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5: Good evening to you with the latest at 7. I'm Jeff Bryan. Nelson's top cop says nothing can make up for the loss of local officer Lynn Fleming. Hayden Tasker will spend at least 22 years behind bars for murdering the senior sergeant. Area Commander Inspector Steve Collins.
6: No sentence will compensate her family for the loss of a mother, a daughter, a sister, and now a grandmother.
5: The Trade Minister is struggling to find logic in a new tariff of 12.5%. It's part of a US crackdown on countries it claims are importing goods made with forced labour, which Todd McClay denies New Zealand having any connection with.
7: You've got to remember, this is a week when the US put tariff rates of 50% on Canada for a range of reasons, including they're not fighting their wildfires fast enough.
5: A member of the Sport Integrity Disciplinary Panel has agreed to stand down while police investigate the ex-detective's handling of a historic sexual assault allegation. The panel hears and determines matters under the Code of Integrity for Sport and Recreation. The Sport Integrity Commission, which administers the panel, says the matter had not previously been disclosed to it. To sport, the first full day of competition at the Commonwealth Games gets underway in half an hour for the New Zealand team. Lawn bowler Shannon McElroy will be looking for his second win. Otago retained the Ranfurly Shield this afternoon, crushing Mid-Canterbury 78-14 in Alexandra. And the NBL basketball this evening in Palmerston North, the Manawatu Jets hosting the Franklin Bulls. This game will knock one of them out of the finals race. Periods of rain for Auckland with the nor'wester and 9 overnight. Showers tomorrow with a westerly, an 8-hour strong wind watch in place from 11 in the morning, and a high of 14.
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8: Happy Friday. We made it to the end of the week. It's the wind down with Jolene. The cars are on the way. Phil Collins, Cool and the Gang, Post Malone and Blake Shelton on The Breeze.

0: It's Chicago, Auckland's Breeze on 93.4. It's the Wind Down with Russell's Curtains and Blinds. 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Robert and Jeanette having a break over the weekend, but next week, looking forward to them tracking down Auckland's best wheeler dealer, Ushi's Trader. Yes, oh my goodness, Ushi's are such a thing at the moment. Also, these guys... Monday morning, Robert is going to take on the Duran Duran Mastermind questions. He reckons he can ace it, so we'll see how he goes. And big question for you next week, what if you attended every All Blacks test match at Eden Park since 1973? Yep, Robert, Jeanette and Jerry have tracked him down and they're chatting to him on the show next week. On the way, we've got Dionne Warwick, the Proclaimers and One Direction on Auckland's Breeze.
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0: It's the Breeze Wind Down with Jolene. How's the wellness? Back on Sunday morning, 8 till 10, hosted by Mike Peru with Chemist Warehouse. I was in Chemist Warehouse the other day, actually, and saw the new House of Wellness magazine, and the cover star, Bo Ronga, is joining us on Sunday morning. Kiwi musician, jewellery designer, of course, discussing her career, talking about managing pressure, her creative work, navigating menopause, her wellness journey as well. Severe ME awareness, too. ANZ MES president Fiona Charlton is explaining more about ME, its impact, how to support people living with the condition ahead of Severe ME Day, and a whole lot more on the show. Make sure you're listening Sunday morning. You can catch up on the House of Wellness podcast anytime. Just text House to 934. Let's check what's happening with the latest news in a couple of minutes. We'll check weather as well. Alana Miles on the way, Donna Summer, and Lady Gaga on The Breeze.
1: 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And the 2000s you love. 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The Breeze Wind Down with Russells, New Zealand's curtain and blind specialists.
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0: A new study from Otago Uni has found the cause of the rewarding feeling new mums get from interacting with their newborns. The hormone prolactin has been identified as turning on an essential pathway in the brain. In sport, the first full day of competition in Glasgow at the Commonwealth Games underway. Lawn bowler Shannon McElroy will be looking to go 2 from 2. Later this evening, day one of the swimming, including Kiwi stars Erica Fairweather and Lewis Clairbert. And Kiwi golfer Ryan Fox will be welcomed back to Auckland with a public celebration after winning the Open Championship in England. A public celebration is to be held in his honour on Tuesday at midday in Auckland's Takutai Square. Periods of rain for Auckland with the nor'wester and 9 overnight. Showers tomorrow with a westerly, an 8-hour strong wind watch in place from 11 in the morning, and a high of 14.
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2: It's the Winding Down with Jolene. Hope you're having a good Friday night and into the weekend. Lady Gaga's on the way, John Farnham, Donna Summer, and Alana Miles on The Breeze.

0: It's Beck Runger, Auckland's Breeze on 93.4. It is the Wine Town with Jolene. Well, hasn't it been a great week with Ryan Fox? Of course, winning the British Open Monday morning, waking up to that news was incredible. And this morning, he turned up back in Auckland, flew in, meeting his dad, All Black legend, of course, Grant Fox. Ryan's wife with him, his little girls, 3 and 5 year old. And I love the fact that he said one of the things that he really wants to do while he's in New Zealand is go and get his favourite steak, bacon jam and cheese pie. There's a bit of debate about which bakery this comes from. I've seen some people saying it's in Northcote, another saying it's in Ellerslie. Maybe there's more than one bakery around Auckland doing it. I think that's probably the case. Next week, public appearance for him, I believe. No word yet on when that and where that's going to be, but watch this space. Be great to see him. Great to see the claret jug, that's for sure. On the way, we've got Don Henley, Naked Eyes and Jimmy Cliff on Auckland's Breeze.
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0: It's the Wind Down Auckland's Breeze on 93.4. Looking forward to Robbie Williams coming to town. It's going to be only a couple of months and he'll be here playing songs like this. I just want to feel real love, feel the home that I live in. Eden Park is just going to light up with Robbie Tuesday the 24th of November. Tickets are on sale at the moment. And tomorrow, you need to be listening to The Breeze from 10 o'clock because Robbie is hosting a special show. He's going to share a whole lot of stories around, you know, life these days, things that matter to him, the stories behind those big songs, and a chance for you to win tickets to go and see him live at Eden Park. So make sure you're listening to The Breeze tomorrow from 10 for that. Latest news coming. We'll check weather as well. George Michael's on the way, Bryan Adams, Taylor Swift and Billy Joel on Auckland's Breeze.
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10: Good evening to you. With the latest at 9, I'm Jeff Bryan. Nelson's top cop has paid tribute to slain policewoman Lynn Fleming. Hayden Tasker was today sentenced to at least 22 years in prison for murdering Fleming by driving into her on New Year's Day 2025. Area Commander Inspector Steve Collins says he prefers to remember her as she lived. Trade Minister Todd McClay is signalling more uncertainty for exporters with a new tariff in play. The US has announced a 12.5% rate for multiple countries over forced labour rules. And the New Zealand Nurses Organisation says Te Whatu Ora is not hiring enough graduates. This week, 1,800 graduate jobs were promised over the next year. The union says hiring falls short of what is needed by 40%. In sport, a public celebration of Kiwi golfer Ryan Fox winning the Open Championship will be held in Auckland's Takutai Square on Tuesday at midday. And lawn bowler Shannon McElroy, the first Kiwi in action on the first full day of competition at the Commonwealth Games. It hasn't gone well. He dropped the opening set 10-1 to the Northern Irish competitor. Lost the second set 7-5. Periods of rain for Auckland with the nor'wester and 9 over.

0: It's Eddie Grant on Auckland's Breeze. It's the Wind Down with Jolene. And if you've got kids that have gone back to school this week, maybe you've got a little bit of post-school holiday blues. We've got your chance to pick yourself up and win a $100 Mission Bay The Promenade voucher. Tell you in a sec how you can get in the draw for this. With two new arrivals, familiar favourites and a waterfront location that never gets old, Mission Bay The Promenade, the ideal location with something for every age and appetite, right on Tamaki Drive. Like Kiwi Yo, freshly refurbished and just a gorgeous place to go by the beach. 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If you want to get in the draw to win that $100 Mission Bay The Promenade voucher, just tell us why you need a post-school holiday pickup. 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You're in the draw. On the way, we've got more music, 10cc, Dave Dobbin, Lady Gaga and Bruno Mars on Auckland's Breeze.
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11: It's Jeff. 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
0: 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Nothing's fine, I'm torn. And the 2000s you love. 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

0: It's the wind down on the breeze with Jolene as we head into the weekend. Weather's a little bit not the greatest across the whole country actually this weekend, and maybe it's a good weekend to get to the cinemas. There's a new movie out. It's our must-see movie, I, Object. Kiwi director. It's actually filmed in Wellington. It's got a fantastic cast. Carl Urban and a Farris. Jermaine Clement plays Pop the Soda Can, because it's all about 10-year-old Tom. Everyday household objects become loyal companions and extraordinary friends. If you want to win free tickets, just text MOVIE to 934. You can get yourself in the draw. PG, violence and coarse language. Latest news coming shortly. Starship's on the way. John Waite, Ed Sheeran, John Mellencamp on The Breeze.
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11: Good evening to you with the latest at 10. I'm Geoff Bryan. The Trade Minister is focusing on the positives as the US slaps a 12.5% tariff on our goods. Todd McClay says it's better than the 15% that was ruled illegal earlier this year. A new report prepared by the Salvation Army and Community Housing Aotearoa suggests a growing number of people finding themselves homeless for the first time. Patients waiting for life-changing medicines to be funded say people should not have to fundraise, go into debt or travel overseas for treatments and therapies that could be administered here. More than a dozen patient organisations are hosting the Forbidden Pharmacy installation this weekend at Auckland's Shed 10. In sport, Kiwi golfer Ryan Fox will be welcomed back to Auckland with a public celebration after winning the Open Championship. It's on Tuesday at midday in Auckland's Takutai Square. And rugby with Shift 4, Otago thrashed Mid Canterbury 78-14 in the Ranfurly Shield. All Blacks lock Fabian Holland playing his first game in over 5 months after that serious shoulder injury. He played the first half and seemed to come through unscathed. Periods of rain for Auckland with the nor'wester and 9 overnight. Showers tomorrow with a westerly, an 8-hour strong wind watch in place from 11 in the morning, and a high of 14.
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0: It's the Wine Town with Jolene on a Friday, best night of the week, I reckon. On the way, we've got Starship, John Waite, Ed Sheeran, and John Mellencamp on The Breeze.

0: It's Robbie on Auckland's Breeze on 93.4. Not long till he comes to New Zealand and he's hosting the show tomorrow morning from 10. We've got a chance for you to win free tickets to see him at Eden Park. All the info on how to get your tickets at thebreeze.rover.nz. But make sure you're listening from 10 in the morning. Tomorrow, huge day, The Breeze and Novus Glass backing the 2026 Law Enforcement Torch Run Polar Plunge in support of Special Olympics New Zealand, where every shiver creates sporting opportunities for people with intellectual disabilities in New Zealand. It's all go in the morning, 9 o'clock at Takapuna Beach. If you want to be part of it, not too late, just go to thebreeze.rover.nz to find out more about it. You can also jump on the Breeze Auckland Facebook page right now and check out Jerry braving the cold and taking the plunge early. It's a bit of a laugh, definitely worth a watch. Head along in the morning, support everybody doing it at Takapuna Beach. Thanks to Novus. When you choose Novus Glass, you're supporting a greener tomorrow. Contact your local branch directly. On the way, we've got Diana Ross and Lionel Richie, Bryan Adams and the Cranberries on Auckland's Breeze.
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0: It's Auckland's Breeze on 93.4, The Wind Down with Jolene. So excited that ABC are coming to the country playing songs like this. When smoke sings, I feel violent. Oh, what about this one? It's going to be such a good show at the Civic on March the 4th. Tickets are on sale now through Ticketmaster. If you want to get into win tickets, just jump on thebreeze.rover.nz. That's where we've got the info about how to buy the tickets. But you can also tell us who you give the look of love to and get yourself in to win. On the way, we've got Seal, also Pat Benatar and 660. I see they were hanging out at the Commonwealth Games with the New Zealand team. That's Auckland's Breeze.
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0: It's Men Without Hats on Auckland's Breeze. It's the Wind Down with Jolene. If you ever need an idea for an 80s party costume, just pretty much high-vis vest, hard hat, just say you're being men without hats, doing the safety dance. Easy. Commonwealth Games, of course, all go. Few Auckland athletes in the 114-strong New Zealand team. Overnight, there's boxing going on with Kiwis in. Basketball, if you're staying up overnight, 5 to 2 in the morning, the New Zealand basketball team playing again. The Lawn Bowl's getting underway mid-morning, about 3:25, and 6 in the morning, basketball again. Some more of the swimming as well. Erica Fairweather's going to be in action early. Lewis Clairbert. So, yeah, lots to keep your eye on. Going through till about 8 o'clock in the morning, and then it gets underway again. Tomorrow night, the netball in action for the first time. New Zealand netball team playing at 8 o'clock tomorrow night against Scotland. That's going to be a doozy. On the way, we've got the Pretenders, Fleetwood Mac and Paloma Faith on The Breeze.
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0: It's the Wine Town on Auckland's Breeze on 93.4. Robbie Williams is on the breeze tomorrow morning. Yep, he's coming to New Zealand playing Auckland, of course, Eden Park. So we said, hey, Robbie, come and host a show. And he is tomorrow morning from 10 o'clock. I don't want to rock, DJ. Oh, we're going to have a chance for you to win free tickets to see him at Eden Park. He plays there Tuesday the 24th of November, so listen out for that from 10 tomorrow. If you want to buy your tickets, they're on sale now. All the info at breeze.rover.nz. Coming up, we've got Steve Perry, Adele and Elton John on Auckland's Breeze.
1: 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And it plays on the breeze. The Breeze Wine Down with Russells, New Zealand's curtain and blind specialists.
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1: First weekend of the Commonwealth Games. Kiwis in action in the pool. 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

0: phenomenon Robbie Williams has announced his return to New Zealand, bringing his Britpop World Tour down under. 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
11: Morning, I'm Kay Yam Adams with the latest at 6. An early morning shake for the central North Island. The 5.8 magnitude earthquake struck just before 5 a.m, 5 kilometres southwest of Taumarunui. GeoNet reports it was at a depth of 10 kilometres with over 21,000 contributions to the Felt It report. 2 years on from the final report of the inquiry into abuse in care, Belinda Himiona of social service providers Aotearoa says one of the most important things we can do is believe children.
12: There were so many accounts in the Royal Commission's report of children telling trusted adults and law enforcement that they were being abused and they were not believed.
11: Five officers were injured when a police boat crashed into Westminster Bridge in London overnight. The Metropolitan Police says members of its marine unit were dumped into the River Thames from the inflatable boat. Police say it was not immediately clear what the boat was doing at the time or how it crashed. Auckland becomes the newest city around the world to host a law enforcement torch run polar plunge this morning. The Special Olympics fundraiser begins at Takapuna Beach at 9 a.m, with the Christchurch event at New Brighton Beach starting at the same time. Director Rupert Friend on Auckland.
13: Last time I had a look, they've got about 80 or 90 registered. They've got another 100 to go to beat Wellington. At the moment, they're level pegging with Christchurch.
11: And the first gold medal has been won at the Glasgow Commonwealth Games. England's Mark Swan finished first in the men's lightweight para powerlifting on Sky Sport.
14: Mark Swan, the new European record, takes the first gold medal of these Commonwealth Games, and he's done it for England.
11: New Zealand's big chance for medals today will come in the pool with 9 swimming finals. And NBA star LeBron James has announced he's joining the Philadelphia 76ers next season.
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17: Harvey Norman.
11: We have showers and strong westerlies for Auckland. In fact, we've got a strong wind watch today. A high of 14, dropping to 9 tonight. Tomorrow, cloudy with morning rain. A high of 12 for Sunday and mainly sunny Monday.
18: Happy Saturday. Yes, the Breeze. Nice and early Saturday morning. The weekend is here. We've got some great tunes coming up from The Police and Four Seasons.

0: Auckland's Breeze on 93.4 with Glenn Fry. Oh, I love that song. Great for a Saturday morning. And we are in for a big treat later on this morning because Robbie Williams.
1: I'm loving angels instead.
0: Yeah, he's playing DJ. So we've got him on the Breeze. He's hosting from 10 this morning, talking about his family life, his dad overcoming his struggles, and the stories behind his biggest hits like this one. And a chance for you to win a double pass to see Robbie Williams at Eden Park. He's going to be here on the 24th of November. I've got my tickets. If you want to get yours, breeze.rover.nz is the place to go. Or you could win them with Robbie Williams from 10 this morning on The Breeze. Coming up next, UB40 and Little River Band on the way.
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0: Auckland's Breeze on 93.4 with Chicago and Hard Habit to Break. It's not a particularly nice day today, but for those that are brave enough, the Law Enforcement Torch Run Polar Plunge is on this morning in Takapuna. So Takapuna Beach, 9 a.m. The Big Dip is happening. And, you know, I'm sure they'll have some nice things there to warm you up once you get out of the water, which will be a bit chilly. But it's for a fantastic cause in support of Special Olympics. If you want to go along, you can just rock on up from 8 o'clock this morning, and then the Big Dip happening at 9 a.m. And then after that, you probably want to head inside nice and warm up and things. And we've got Commonwealth Games coverage all day today on TV3. If you want to tune in, you can watch it for free. On the way soon, Phil Collins and Eurythmics coming up on The Breeze.
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0: The Breeze, almost 7 o'clock Saturday morning with Sarah. I've got the House of Wellness on tomorrow morning on The Breeze, 8 till 10am. It's on every Sunday morning, and there's some great chats coming up this week, including, and this is one something that a lot of people suffer with every year, cold sores. So we have our resident pharmacist, Piara, in with some tips and treatment options for managing cold sores. So she'll have some excellent advice if you've got people in your family that are struggling with that. Lots more great chats on the show tomorrow morning as well from 8 till 10, and of course, you can catch up on the House of Wellness podcast anytime on Rover, or just text House to 934. We'll send you the link. Back into the music after the news. Soul Asylum, Air Supply, and Shaboozy coming up on The Breeze.
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11: Kia ora, I'm Kay Yam Adams with the latest at 7. The early morning earthquake in the central North Island is now being recorded as magnitude 5.9. The quake struck just before 5 a.m. and was centred 5 kilometres southwest of Tamranui at a depth of 9 kilometres. The International Business Forum firmly believes the tariffs imposed by the United States yesterday are unjustified. Executive Director Felicity Roxburgh says the premise of the US argument for those tariffs is simply not true.
12: There's such a high degree of forced labour or slave labour in the New Zealand supply chains that is somehow harming the interests of US companies or giving New Zealand some kind of competitive advantage.
11: A stretch of State Highway 3 in the central North Island has been closed by a slip this morning. The road through the Awakino Gorge is currently closed between Mokau and Pupu. French authorities have ordered the total evacuation of a popular tourist spot due to the threat of a major wildfire. Boats have been sent to the Cap Ferret Peninsula on the Atlantic coast, which is currently packed with campsites and rental homes full of people on their summer holidays. Law Enforcement Torch Run NZ will host polar plungers in both Auckland and Christchurch this morning. Takapuna Beach and New Brighton Beach host the Special Olympics fundraiser from 9am. Director Rupert Friend has vivid memories of his Christchurch plunge last year.
13: Scraping ice off the windscreen to get there on a nice frost that morning, and the temperature was about 7 or 8 degrees in the water, and you really knew that you were there for a reason.
11: New Zealand's won its first medals of the Glasgow Commonwealth Games. Lewis Clairbert finished second in the 200 metres individual medley, and Erica Fairweather took silver in the 400 freestyle on Sky Sport.
14: The silver medal at the moment is Fairweather's, but the gold medal is going to go to Australia's Lani Pallister, her first 400 metres freestyle title at the Commonwealth Games. The silver to Fairweather of New Zealand.
11: And NBA star LeBron James has announced he's playing with the 76ers.
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16: Breeze weather with Harvey Norman. 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
17: Harvey Norman.
11: We have showers and strong westerlies for Auckland. In fact, we've got a strong wind watch today. A high of 14, dropping to 9 tonight. Tomorrow, cloudy with morning rain. A high of 12 for Sunday and mainly sunny Monday.
0: Just gone 8, Saturday morning. Breeze. Hope you're having a great day so far. Weekend's here, yes. And we've got some great songs coming up from Air Supply and Shaboozey right after Soul Asylum.

0: 93.4 with Blondie, and the tide is high. Oh yeah, it's high. Takapuna Beach, where the polar plunge is happening today, the Law Enforcement Torch Run Polar Plunge in support of Special Olympics. If you want to take part in that, if you're brave enough, it's a great cause. You can just head down from 8 o'clock. The plunge is at 9 this morning. So ASB have made some changes with their hold music. So they now let customers choose what they listen to while waiting to be connected to a real life human. This is great. So you can choose between Kiwi music, easy listening, or silence. Yeah, I feel like I'd pick silence. I've been on hold with ACC a lot this week, and this is what I had to listen to. Oh, it's just awful, isn't it? Ear-piercing. Ugh. And they also have an option with ASB where if you do hear a song you don't like, you can actually just press any button to skip it. See, I think ACC could do that. Can I skip this one? Ugh, who would want to listen to that? On the way soon, Queen and Savage Garden coming up on The Breeze.
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0: Auckland's Breeze. I'm 93.4 with Kim Carnes. Saturday morning with Sarah. Oh, what a nuts week for Ryan Fox. He won it. He won the British Open. Incredible. First one to do it since Sir Bob Charles, 63 years ago. Amazing. And he's back in New Zealand. He has brought the claret jug back into the country.
1: Just spend some time with mum and dad. I'll get the trophy out of the case and show it off. And probably wouldn't mind a pie either, to be honest.
0: Yeah, get that man a pie. He deserves it. And he has said that he'd like to visit, you know, the golf clubs, which have been important for him. And, of course, he's been a member of Royal Auckland and Grange Club since he was a teenager. So surely that's got to be his first stop. Is he there today? Are you guys having a drink out of that claret jug today? That'd be so cool. On the way soon, The Calling, Alison Moye and Go West coming up on The Breeze.
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0: Auckland's Breeze on 93.4, almost 8 o'clock. Some great tunes on the way after 8, including Dee Dee Smash and, of course, Sir Dave Dobbin performing at the Civic tonight with his selected songs encore, completely sold out. Have a great time if you go in there. Can't wait till Robbie Williams is here. He's playing, of course, Eden Park on the 24th of November. And this morning, he's on the Breeze from 10 o'clock this morning. Robbie will be on talking about his family life, his dad overcoming his struggles, stories behind some of his biggest hits, and giving you a chance to win tickets to see him at Eden Park as well. So tickets are on sale. Got mine. If you want yours, head to breeze.rover.nz. Listen in from 10 this morning. Robbie Williams takes over the Breeze and gives you a chance to win a double pass.
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16: Good morning, I'm Kay Yam Adams with the latest at 8. The International Business Forum is confident New Zealand exporters are on top of the constant changes in tariffs from the United States. Executive Director Felicity Roxburgh says the majority of Kiwi businesses are ready for the oscillations.
17: Most exporters that I talk to have priced in reluctantly this tariff of around 10, 12.5 or 15% because it's jumped around at that level for about a year now.
16: Advocates are calling for more progress on preventing further abuse in care. It's 2 years since the official inquiry produced their final report. Belinda Himiona of social service providers Aotearoa.
18: This is not a historic scenario. We know that people who were abused have had harmful lives, may have addiction and other distress that is carried with them.
16: A popular tourist spot in France is being totally evacuated due to the threat of a major wildfire, and over 100,000 people have been evacuated in southwest France as wildfires burn. Wildfires are also racing across Spain, with the Spanish government declaring a national emergency. The evacuations across France and Spain now total 135,000, according to the latest figures from both countries. Two medals in the pool for New Zealand at the Glasgow Commonwealth Games. Erica Fairweather took silver in the 400 metres freestyle, and Lewis Clairbert finished second in the 200 individual medley, exhausted but happy on Sky Sport.
14: One better than last time, a PB, New Zealand record. Surreal, super light. Like, you traditionally can't hear anything underwater, and I could hear everything, so it was cool.
16: And Liam Lawson was seventh in practice for the Hungarian Grand Prix.
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15: Breeze weather with Harvey Norman. 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
1: Harvey Norman.
16: We have showers and strong westerlies for Auckland. In fact, we've got a strong wind watch today. A high of 14, dropping to 9 tonight. Tomorrow, cloudy with morning rain. A high of 12 for Sunday, and mainly sunny Monday.
0: Saturday morning with Sarah. Hope you had a great start to your weekend. On the way, the man who'll be at the Civic tonight, Dee Dee Smash, coming up. But first, Cyndi Lauper. Girls, we just want to have fun.

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Green grasses grow, flowers lift their heads, and over all the plain, wonder spreads of life.

0: Mix on 93.4 with Wang Chung. Everybody have fun tonight. Yeah, Saturday night. I'm going to have fun on the couch with my feet up, all cozied up, probably with a hot chocolate and some chocolate biscuits. That's my idea of fun at this stage in my life. We'll be watching the Warriors, of course. They are playing 7:30 against the Bulldogs over in Aussie. We've also got the Tottenham Hotspur Open Training, which is on tonight at Eden Park, and that's ahead of the big game against Auckland FC, which is tomorrow afternoon. That's going to be a great one. And must say good luck to our Blues women who are down in Christchurch this afternoon. 4:20 kickoff against the Matatu in the Super Rugby Opiki Grand Final. Good luck, ladies. On the way soon, Mike and the Mechanics and ABBA coming up on The Breeze.
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0: Auckland's Breeze on 93.4 with Tracy Chapman and Fast Car. It's a great song. Oh, it's not a very nice day today, is it? Not very nice at all. Hopefully managing to stay nice and dry and warm. It's a little bit cool as well, but not as cold as other parts of the country. Man, temperatures plummeting this weekend. Hello, winter. We've got a very special guest hosting the show from 10 this morning. It's Robbie Williams. He's going to be on from 10 a.m. till midday today. He's got lots of great chats and your chance to see him at Eden Park on the 24th of November. He has got tickets to give away between 10 a.m. and 12 this morning. So make sure you're listening. If you want to go to the show, want to get your tickets, in case you don't win them, breeze.rover.nz has all the details. On the way soon, Billy Joel and Aaron Neville coming up.
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0: the Breeze, almost 9 o'clock Saturday morning. Hope you're managing to have a nice relaxing start to your weekend. Do you want to go to a movie? Yeah, we've got double passes up for grabs to see I, Object, starring Carl Urban, Anna Faris and Jermaine Clement.
1: I met someone who sees things the way I do.
2: What?
3: 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Put it back where it belongs.
4: Help, Tom!
1: Those aren't just things. And my dad's things. I've got to save them.
0: So basically, this is a 10-year-old boy, and he has these everyday household objects which actually come to life, and they become like loyal companions and best friends. So very cool. All the drama in there, a bit of humour as well. If you want to get in the draw to see I, Object in the cinemas now, just text MOVIE to 934. We'll put you in for a double pass. To Powell, Rick Springfield and Post Malone and Blake Shelton on the way after the news on The Breeze.
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15: Good morning, I'm KM Adams with the latest at 9. A geotech assessment will take place later this morning at the site of the slip that is closed, State Highway 3 in the central North Island. The Awakino Gorge between Mokau and Pew Pew is closed. NZTA is warning motorists to be alert to the possibility of slips and debris on both roads following heavy overnight rain and the 5.9 magnitude earthquake near Tumaranui this morning. New Zealand needs to be smart when it comes to tariffs. That's the view of the International Business Forum after yesterday's decision by the White House to impose a further 12.5% tariff on most exports to the United States. Executive Director Felicity Roxburgh rejects the notion of retaliating with tariffs of our own.
16: That will just push up the cost for New Zealand exporters and have a negative impact on our economy.
15: Aucklanders and Cantabrians are braving chilly waters this morning for polar plunges in support of Special Olympics. Director and experienced plunger Rupert Friend has simple advice for first-timers.
2: Get there, put a smile on, join the athletes who will be there plunging as well. 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
15: Blade Runner 2099 is coming to Prime Video in November. The series will star Michelle Yeoh and Hunter Schafer. Blade Runner was previously a film starring Harrison Ford in 1982, and he starred again in the 2017 movie with Ryan Gosling. It's based on the novel by Philip K. Dick, Do Androids Dream of Electric Sheep? And a silver start to the Commonwealth Games for New Zealand with swimmers Erica Fairweather and Lewis Clairbert winning medals. 27-year-old Clairbert very happy on Sky Sport.
16: That was everything I had, and I've been on 157 for like 8 years, so to dip under that 157 and go 156, I think I would have been happy regardless, and the medal sort of just is the bonus.
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19: Harvey Norman.
15: We have showers and strong westerlies for Auckland. In fact, we've got a strong wind watch today. A high of 14, dropping to 9 tonight. Tomorrow, cloudy with morning rain. A high of 12 for Sunday and mainly sunny Monday.
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15: The Breeze.
0: 1 hour until Robbie Williams is on The Breeze hosting between 10 and 12 today. But for now, let's get back into the music with Te Pau.

0: Auckland's Breeze on 93.4 with Bob Marley and the Wailers. One Love, Saturday morning with Sarah, 25th of July. You know what that means, don't you? It is exactly 5 months till Christmas. Good grief, the year is flying. Great to have Robert and Jeanette and Jerry back on air after their school holiday break. Hope the kids are doing okay in your place. Not our big kids, not Robert and Jeanette and Jerry, your kids after that first week back at school. So next week, Robert, Jeanette and Jerry, they are tracking down Auckland's best wheeler dealer, Ushies Trader. Ooh, good, yes, all right, this will be interesting. Ushies are a big thing in our house at the moment, I tell you what. On the way soon, Human League, your chance to see the Human League Generation's Greatest Hits Tour when it comes to Ketatikanawa Theatre on the 13th of February next year. We've got all details at breeze.rover.nz. Celine Dion and Moving Pictures coming up as well.
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0: Auckland's Breeze on 93.4 with Eric Carmen and Hungry Eyes. Oh, every time I hear that song, it just makes me want to watch Dirty Dancing for the 150th time. Like, I've seen it so many times. Such a good movie. I can't wait till my daughter is old enough that I can introduce her to that classic. But she's only 4 at the moment, so I just feel like that would be a little bit inappropriate. I was thinking about actually snuggling up on the couch tonight and watching a classic movie, but I can't. I've got too much sport to watch. Of course, we've got Super Rugby Opiki this afternoon. Blues women down in Christchurch taking on Matatu, so that kickoff is 4:20. The Warriors, they play at 7:30 tonight over in Aussie. And, of course, Commonwealth Games are on at the moment. Can you believe the All Blacks? They're going to name their 44-player squad for the tour of South Africa on Monday because that's coming up soon. And Bunnings MPC kicks off next week as well. Good grief. On the way soon, a bit of Dermot Kennedy, Madonna and Tom Petty on the way on the Breeze.
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0: Auckland's Breeze on 93.4. Saturday morning with Sarah. All go at Eden Park this weekend. Of course, we've got the Tottenham Hotspur game against Auckland FC tomorrow afternoon. Kickoff is at 3 o'clock, I think, for that one. Is that right? Yeah, 3 o'clock. So that'll be a big, big game. There's not many tickets left for that one, actually. Very, very popular. Great to see Auckland FC in action again. And, of course, we've got the open training for Tottenham Hotspur tonight, 6 o'clock. If you want to go to that one, I think it's just $15 to go inside Eden Park and have a look at the open training. So have a great time if you're going along to the game tomorrow. Hopefully the weather will be better. And at Eden Park in November, we look forward to seeing Robbie Williams live. 24th of November he'll be here, but next he's here on The Breeze hosting a very special show from 10 till midday. So your chance to hear some great chats from Robbie Williams, and could win yourself a ticket to see him at Eden Park in November as well. So keep listening for the man himself. He's up next, Robbie Williams on The Breeze.
1: 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The 80s, the 90s, the best of now. The songs we all love play on The Breeze.
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11: Kia ora, I'm KM Adams with the latest at 10. Nearly 130,000 people have been evacuated in France and Spain as wildfires intensify. The Spanish government has declared a state of emergency while French authorities are removing tourists under threat on the Atlantic coast. The regional president of Madrid is calling it the worst fire in the history of the region. Another local official has told the BBC that the wildfires are beyond the capacity of local firefighters. Slips have caused another road closure in the central North Island this morning. State Highway 43, the Forgotten Highway, is now closed between Whangamomona and Tamaranui. Earlier today, a slip closed State Highway 3's Awakino Gorge between Mokau and Pew Pew. Today marks World Drowning Prevention Day. Glenn Scanlon of Water Safety NZ notes the death toll for 2026 has ticked up.
12: We've had 57 people drown, which is 18 more than at the same time last year. Nearly all of those are male, and the vast majority of that number are men above the age of 25.
11: A trailer for the third season of The Lord of the Rings, The Rings of Power, was dropped at Comic-Con in San Diego. The show takes place thousands of years before the events of Tolkien's Lord of the Rings trilogy. Simon Pegg and Eddie Marsan join the cast, among others, this season. Two medals to start the weekend for New Zealand at the Commonwealth Games in Glasgow. Erica Fairweather won silver in the 400 metres freestyle, and Lewis Clairbert came within a stroke of gold in the 200 individual medley on Sky Sport.
13: Yeah, but look at this from Duncan Scott. Charging Lewis Clairbert. Who's going to get the touch? It's just Duncan Scott. My goodness me, Lewis Clairbert came flying back down that last 50.
11: And Tony Pogačar is on the verge of winning a fifth Tour de France after storming to victory in the 19th stage.
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1: The Breeze Accurate Traffic.
15: Auckland's roads and traffic due to a crash on State Highway 16 between St Luke's and Newton Road. There are delays there. Pass with care. There are also warnings for the Auckland Harbour Bridge today, with the wind expected to pick up. Possible closures of the bridge are going to happen. Please drive with care and expect delays. Another update on the traffic in an hour.
1: Breeze weather with Harvey Norman. 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
16: Harvey Norman.
11: We have showers and strong westerlies for Auckland. In fact, we've got a strong wind watch today. A high of 14, dropping to 9 tonight. Tomorrow, cloudy with morning rain. A high of 12 for Sunday, and mainly sunny Monday.
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18: I look back with a wry smile and say that the 90s was an amazing time to have a bad time. When things stopped being about me and started to become about precious souls, I started to realise I've got the best job in the world. Lord, I'm too ill.
19: To be a better man. 8 dancers, 6 band guests. We will all pray to Elvis. Uh-huh.
1: The Breeze welcomes Robbie Williams back to New Zealand, Auckland and Christchurch this November. Text Robbie to 934 to win tickets to the show of your choice now.

16 number one albums. And I think as British people, we're very good at piercing the balloon of our own success and undercutting it and devaluing ourselves. It's what we do best. It's, in many ways, it's why we're great. But with this one, I really want to let it sink in, and I really want to stand in the middle of it and go, okay, success, do your thing to me. And now let's go.

0: Zealand, it's Robbie Williams joining you on air today on The Breeze.
1: I'm always very fond of New Zealand for lots of different reasons, but when I was in my like prime and selling gazillion records, the place in the world where I sold the most records per person was New Zealand. And I'll always have that fact and memory in my heart. And New Zealand will always have a nice place in my heart.

0: was going through my own mental illness, and you know, anything good that's happening to somebody that is in the throes of depression or trying to sort out the Rubik's Cube of the mind can't experience joy. And there was lots of really nice things happening, incredible things happening, and I couldn't experience joy from any of it. But now I look back at it and think, what a decade, what an incredible, the last great decade for popular culture, because everything since then has become quite vanilla, and you don't know a 2007 from a 2023. But you know the 50s, you know the 60s, you know the 70s, you know the 80s, and you know the 90s. So I look back with a wry smile and say that the 90s was an amazing time to have a bad time.
1: Take it easy. On the Breeze.

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Text Robbie to 934 to win tickets to the show of your choice now. The Breeze.

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1: It all changed when Teddy arrived. The world started to make sense. I'd been running away from responsibility and I should have been running towards it. When things stopped being about me and started to become about precious souls, I started to realise I've got the best job in the world. And then I started to look at it like a job because I'd never done it. I thought it was going to be this thing that fixed me, and then it did the opposite of that. And as soon as I started to look at it as a job, I realised that I've literally got the best job on the planet.
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2: 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I love talking to her. I love how smart she is. 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I love the advice she has to give and offer. 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Hey, stop. Not that that's all I seem to be doing, but I wouldn't have it any other way.

0: The Breeze welcomes Robbie Williams back to New Zealand, Auckland and Christchurch this November. 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
1: I am absolutely loving being a dad. It's my sole purpose in life. I know this is cheesy, but I wrote a song called I Just Want to Feel Real Love in the home that I live in, and I got it. So do you love
2: me now? 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There isn't anybody trying to hack my phone. There isn't any of that stuff that's happening anymore. This is what I thought it would be like when I set out on my journey when I was 16. I'm having an amazing time.
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11: 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All day.
12: All day.
11: Whom! 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
11: 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What the I think the kebab needs to be respected more as a meal. 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
3: My dad, for those who don't know, is a comedian and a compere, and he was on, do you know what, I think Op Knox, Opportunity Knox in 1974, and he won his round, and Opportunity Knox is basically the Britain's Got Talent of 1974.
4: That's life, that's what all
3: he then became Pete Conway, which is his stage name, from off the TV. And he went off and did clubs, and then he worked on holiday camps where I grew up. He worked on holiday camps for like 17, 18 years. And as a way to be able to hang out with my dad, because I love hanging out with my dad, he came on tour with me and sang with me every night. Yeah, and he'd come on and do Sweet Caroline, steal the show, and then wander off back to the dressing room for a red wine.

My dad's unfortunately got Parkinson's. He hasn't left his house for a couple of years, really, just for bits and pieces. And then I think he hasn't left his bedroom for a bit. And then his friends convinced him to get in a car and come to his son's show, which he did. He travelled from Stoke-on-Trent up to Newcastle and in his wheelchair. And he sat in front of the big screen stage right in his wheelchair, just watching his son. And every now and again, I would go back and just check to see what he was doing. And every time I'd look at his face, he just had this big, proud, beaming smile. I will take that with me for the rest of my life. The Breeze.

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2: 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I want to build hotels. 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I want to do a university of entertainment. I've got the syllabus in my mind, and it would be a great revenge on education for somebody that left school with nothing higher than a D to go in and revolutionise education.
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2: Take it easy. On The Breeze. Angels was 1995 when I just left Take That. The origins of the song was, okay, so I think I'm Billy Big Balls and I can do this songwriting thing. I better sit down and start writing something. Angels was one of, if not the first things that I ever wrote. My sister used to write poetry and I stole a line from one of her poems, which was, and as the feeling grows, she breathes flesh to my bones, which was more poetic than I could help to be. And the song itself is about literal, you know, Archangel Michael. It's about literal angels. Hello, New Zealand. It's Robbie Winnie joining you on air today on The Breeze.
3: Pre-show, basically, I'll have my massage and then I'll have my makeup done and then I will go into the band's room and then after the vocal warm-up, we have a disco. We get together and we get into a huddle and I'll ask a question each night and it sort of breaks up the, oh, we're about to do a thing. It sort of makes you think of something else and puts you in a different space before we go on to attack what we need to attack. And the questions can be like, what do you love about yourself? And I go around the, you know, and there'll be like 8 dancers, 6 band guests, and then we will all pray to Elvis. Elvis, grant me the serenity to accept the things I cannot change. Uh-huh. Leg goes to the side.
0: The Breeze welcomes Robbie Williams back to New Zealand, Auckland and Christchurch this November.
1: 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It's Robbie Williams. 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
0: 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The Breeze.

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1: First weekend of the Commonwealth Games. Kiwis in action in the pool. On the netball court, there's basketball, gymnastics.
2: 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Good luck, everyone. Catch it on Sky or TV3. We'll catch you back Monday on Auckland's Breeze.
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1: Good morning, I'm KM Adams with the latest at 11. A helicopter is en route to airlift people to hospital after a single vehicle crash in Hunterville this morning. Police report that one person has serious injuries and two more have moderate following the crash north of Main Street. Motorists are advised to avoid travelling on State Highway 1 and use State Highway 54 instead. It's been 2 years since the inquiry into abuse in care made 138 recommendations around things like improving practices and strengthening accountability. Belinda Himiona of Social Service Providers Aotearoa says there's been a serious lack of progress since then.
6: We've only implemented around 10% of those recommendations. We've got a lot to do and we need to move faster to make sure that all of those recommendations are implemented.
1: An early morning shake for the central North Island. The 5.9 magnitude earthquake struck just before 5 a.m, 5 kilometres southwest of Tamranui. GeoNet reports it was at a depth of 10 kilometres with over 21,000 contributions to the Felt It report. And Hollywood actor Johnny Depp is taking on the role of Scrooge in a reimagining of the Charles Dickens classic A Christmas Carol. The film is called Ebenezer and provides an origin story for the miser. Other cast members include Rupert Grint, Andrew Riseborough, Daisy Ridley and Ian McKellen. And two medals in the pool today for New Zealand at the Commonwealth Games. Lewis Clairbert was second in the 200 metres individual medley, but Erica Fairweather told Sky Sport she was disappointed with her 400 freestyle silver.
14: I'm not super happy with the performance overall. I think the outcome was really great, but the performance wasn't put together very well, so I guess I'll go back to my coach and reassess.
1: And in rugby league with Machinery House and a league of their own, the Warriors are back in action today against the Bulldogs in Sydney.
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21: The Breeze Accurate Traffic.
22: Auckland's roads and traffic due to a crash. Two westbound lanes are blocked before Newton Road on-ramp on State Highway 16. That's the second crash there this morning. Pass with care and expect delays. The Harbour Bridge is still open, but there are warnings that it may shut due to the strong winds expected. Otherwise, the motorways are mostly moving around Auckland. Updates in an hour.
21: 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Great deals on big brand clothes dryers.
23: Harvey Norman.
1: We have showers and strong westerlies for Auckland. In fact, we've got a strong wind watch today. A high of 14, dropping to 9 tonight. Tomorrow, cloudy with morning rain. A high of 12 for Sunday and mainly sunny Monday.
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2: She's the One is a cover version. It's by a band called World Party. And there's the writer is called Carl Wallinger. And he was very disparaging about my cover. He hated the fact that I did it. And for some reason was incredibly ungraceful and unhelpful and mean and nasty about me covering it. And now any time that anybody covers any of my songs, whether I like it or not, I make sure that I send them a note thanking them. And, you know, I'm very grateful when anybody does. But, you know, I would hazard a guess that you wouldn't be happy if your biggest thing that you would ever be known for was something done by Robbie Williams, especially when you're trying to be a solo artist or an artist yourself.
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0: It's Robbie William joining you on air today on The Briefs.
1: As much as what we achieved and what we experienced was glorious, it was also the onset of mental illness because it was just too much too early.
2: Yeah.
1: Outside my mum's house, there was that many girls one day, the police had to cordon off the road. And I remember that my mum shut the curtains and then didn't open them again until 1995.
0: Wow.
1: I was like a raging alcoholic. I was just covering up all of my insecurities, sadness, vulnerabilities with drinking and drinking and drinking and drinking. So we're rehearsing for this tour and I turn up every day and I'm just smashed.
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0: The Grease. 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
1: real. When I wrote Feel, I was the most depressed that I've ever been. And I guess I was newly sober. And when you are newly sober, you're taking away your medicine. But then when you take away your medicine, you're left with all the symptoms. And you're left with why you became ill in the first place. So definitely Feel is me trying to manifest a better life for myself. 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And I manifested it. I mean, it took its time, but it did arrive eventually. I think it would have taken less time if I'd have applied myself properly to the task of being a better person.
2: 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Text Robbie to 934 to win tickets to the show of your choice now. The Breeze.

0: The Breeze. Now that was our Robbie Williams 2 hour special. If you missed any of it, you'll soon be able to catch up on the Rover app. It was quite a listen, and he's so candid, is Robbie. It's hard not to like him, and his music just, well, speaks for itself, doesn't it? And we're really excited to have him here in New Zealand later in the year, and you can win tickets on us. A double pass could be yours. Text Robbie to 934, either to see him up in Auckland or down in Christchurch. It's entirely up to you. 934, text the word Robbie. Got Prince coming up, Coldplay and the Pet Shop Boys featuring Dusty Springfield here after the news update.
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18: Good afternoon, I'm KM Adams with the latest at midday. State Highway 1 at Hunterville has reopened following a serious crash just before 9:30 this morning. A helicopter was called to airlift three people to hospital after the single vehicle crashed north of Main Street. And the Met Service has issued a severe thunderstorm warning for Wellington, with storms expected to bring torrential rain. NZTA says this will increase the chance of flash flooding, which could impact state highways and local roads. Social service organisations are launching a new initiative to promote collaboration in the care system. They want to put the recommendations of the inquiry into abuse and care into action. Belinda Himiona of Social Service Providers Aotearoa.
10: Our collaboration is about coming together for collective effort to improve frontline practice by providing a one point of connection where they can also talk about how we can improve care going forwards.
18: This morning's earthquake in the central North Island is now being recorded as magnitude 5.9. The quake struck just before 5 a.m. and has been felt as far north as South Auckland and as far south as Ōtaki. It was